Baby Keem and Kendrick Lamar right here on Gemini 94.5. Love that song right there. Drake dropping three albums. Have you had a chance to sit with it? I sat with it all weekend. It's pretty dope, man. I like that he did three albums because he got three different styles on all three different albums. Go check it out for free on that.

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This Friday, starting at 3 p.m., all along Memorial Day weekend, we're going to be in the mix. But I got some of the homies taking over: Sean Paul, French Montana, Jason Derulo, Khaled, Ludacris. They're all going to be taking over the radio station all along weekend. Starts up at Friday at 3 p.m. while you're barbecuing and hanging out. We will be in the mix. Brand new Swae Lee and Janae.

Drizzy Drake with Too Hard for the Radio right here on Jammin' 94.5. What's some of your favorite songs off that project? He dropped 3 albums on Friday. I like them all. There's a few songs from each one. Hit me up. Let me know. It's at DJ Pub Dog. And if you would have put all the best records on one album, I feel like it would have been all over the place. Like, what are we doing right now? So I do like the

Jammin' 94.5, Boston's number one for hip-hop. That is my time. Thank you so much for hanging out with me on a Monday. Let's chop it up in the metal world. Go hit that follow for your boy. I'll be back tomorrow with that wake ass up mix. I uploaded a new 70-minute mix, too, man. Shout out to everyone that works out to them. It's got new joints and classic joints. Hit me up. I'll send you all those links at DJ Pub Dog, right? You know I always leave you off with this one from J. Cole, because you got to love yourself first. Enjoy the rest of your Monday night. Have fun and be safe. Do not forget to spread love and be kind. Pub Dog, I'm out. One love. Peace.

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2: 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E-Double stepping back in on this Monday evening as we count down the top 9 songs in the city. Yes, DJs, call me up right now. 877-617-1945. 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

scored the number two song in tonight's countdown. They Call Me E-Double, here with you on this beautiful Monday evening. As we get to the number one song, this took no time for him to jump back into the hot seat. You know I'm talking about the sixth god himself, Drizzy Drake, featuring Future. It's called Rant.

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something about a conservative regular girl that still can beat a chest. 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

That simple. Well, the boy Drake dropped not one, not two, but three albums. How far are you in listening to it? Are you listening to it? Let me know on IG at DJEDUBBLE. Let's get it to one of the fan favorites right now. It's called High Fives. Yeah. By the boy Drake, right here on Jimmy 94.5.

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The boy is back. Drake, Popcorn. It's called Amazing Shape, right hand, Jimmy 94.5. Boston's up off a new hip hop, E Double with you. Well, somebody that Drake doesn't get along with will be here in Boston at the TD Garden. I'm talking about ASAP Rocky. Rihanna might be here too. You can find out. We got free tickets going down right here tomorrow morning at 7:20 and 8:20.

out to Danielle and Randolph, right here at Jimmy 94.5. Boston's number one for new hip hop. You are riding with E Double. And get this, Ashake is coming to the Songest Center. I got a free pair of tickets for you. 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I'll take it from there.

mix with me, DJ Vince One, in the mix and on the mic. Who's first to tap in on Instagram at RealDJVinceOne to get those requests and shout outs in? Right now, the latest from Ludacris, Pull Over, right here on Jammin' 94.5. Turn it up.

0: mic. Got Crystal and Sean on the check-in tonight from Southie. Happy 5th anniversary. And thanks for rocking out with us right here on Jammin' 94.5. Turn it up.
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Kehlani and Usher, right here in Jimmy 94.5. 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Free ASAP Rocky tickets going down right here tomorrow morning, 7:20 and 8:20. 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

Biggie and Akon with Boom Body. Right hand, Jimmy 94.5. Boston's up off in new hip hop. E double with you. Beautiful weather out there, people. I know we can get used to this, right? It's summer here. You know what goes good with weather like this? Afro beats. And Ashake is coming to the Songest Center. I got a free pair of tickets going down right now at this moment. 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Send me a talk back with your name and the city where you're from. You are that much closer to seeing Ashake at the Songest Center. Good luck. What they talking about?

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Pickable. Surprise. 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
0: 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DJ Khaled featuring Future and Lil Baby. One of them.
2: 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It's DJ Khaled. 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
0: Boston weather.
2: Well, it's going to be sunny and hot today with temps well into the mid to upper 90s.
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0: Good morning. We're back. And as promised, we have guests all week long. We're like, we literally are going to have three guests this week. That might be the, is that the most that we've had in 1 week? I think so. Usually we've been doing two. And like I always say to you guys, I always feel the need to wait until day of to tell you who, unless I'm 100% sure and I can confirm that they're coming. But this guy that's coming today has confirmed that he's in the car and he's on the way. If you want to follow him before he gets here around 7:30, you can follow Zachary Zona at zona.eats. This is like, I have had people come in that are content creators around like lifestyle, or they blog, they, you know, try food and do food reviews. Not this guy. This guy is a competitive eater. I'm on his Instagram right now. Like, we're talking, watch me try to eat 3 beef grilled cheese burritos from Taco Bell in less than 60 seconds. The amount of things that this man eats. Oh, hey, quick 10 McChicken snacks before bed. And then sometimes he'll check his blood pressure or his blood sugar. Watch me try to eat a hash brown from McDonald's in 3 seconds. It's like something I've never seen. You would also think, well, you just wouldn't expect him to look the way he does. I guess I'm like that. Quick 3 double whopper snack before bed. He's eating 3 double whoppers before bed. I mean, he's got a girlfriend too, and I feel like the girlfriend's got to be like, at some point, stop it. What are you doing? We can't be doing this. But you know, we're gonna add to it. It's like giving the competitive eater man a drug. We got a dozen Dunk's donuts in this studio right now that Jules picked up this morning, and we're gonna have him competitively eat these things. I don't know how long we give him for. I'm not really sure how long we give him for a dozen donuts, but I think whatever time frame he thinks he could eat a dozen donuts in, maybe we shave off 5 to 10 seconds, really see if we can get this thing going. I'd also like to add in that this is the issue with men. This has nothing to do with Zona Eats. But I asked Jules, I said, hey, can you run to Dunkin' this morning? Can you grab a dozen donuts? We have this competitive eater coming in. By the way, I've never seen him at a competition eating, so I want to ask him that too. He calls himself a competitive eater. Where are you going? You going to the hot dog eating contest? We'll find that out. Jules came in with just the dozen donuts for the competitive eater. Like, but, and this is the issue. Men don't think ahead. How did you not for 5 seconds think, should I also grab the girls a donut? Like, but this is the issue. How? So now AJ and I are over there sniffing the box, saying which ones we would eat if we were allowed to eat one, but we can't because Jules didn't bring us one.
1: I don't know what kind of donuts you guys like. And you know what?
0: Your phone broke?
1: You know what?
0: Your phone broke?
1: I'm still half
0: alive. He's under the weather. Yeah,
1: yes, I'm still half alive.
0: He's under the weather. He's doing the show out of the kindness of his own heart, and then he's back out of here to sleep. You never went on your date this weekend. You've been real sick.
1: I never went on my date this weekend, and I got cussed out while I was half dead. And it's been a hell of a weekend.
0: It's been a hell of a weekend, but you're back. And I'm just going to beat you while you're down.
1: Thank you. How dare you?
0: How dare you? Our guest today, it's going to be a little different, but I can't wait. At zona.eats if you want to follow him, and we'll chat with him in about an hour or so. Good morning. Every

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1: When you need to know, we got you. 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
2: Well, babes, another day, another back and forth between Stephen A. and Jalen Brown. I don't know why I'm so obsessed with this. I'm really here for it. Tuesday, May 19th. I'm going to just do a little rewind for you. Yesterday, we talked about Jalen and how he, on his live stream, started coming at Stephen A. You know, not shockingly, because Stephen A. told him to shut his mouth, basically go on vacation, stop live streaming. And Jalen responded like this.
3: Stephen A., Stephen A, Stephen B, Stephen C.
2: Yeah.
3: Like, my offer still stands. You want me to be quiet and stop streaming? 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
2: Well, we knew it wasn't going to take long. Stephen A has officially responded. And now the real question is, tomorrow, will I have Jalen's response? We'll see. But here is Stephen A responding to Jalen Brown.
4: 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You looking like you in some dungeon, in a little room or whatever. You making $54 million a year. You going to make 57 next year, 61 a year after that, 67 a year after that. You're in the midst of a $304 million contract. Get a studio with a director and a producer. Calling up clips of mine, the computer ain't even working right, can't even get the full sound up in there. Get that together. That's number one. Stop being so damn cheap. You got the money. Pay it, okay, for a better production.
2: Call me crazy, but I feel like if Stephen A's best comeback to Jalen Brown telling him that no one cares about him and he should retire is that his equipment isn't rich enough and he's acting cheap because he has the money to have a studio, Jalen's winning. I think Jalen's winning out here. Does he respond to this? We'll see. It feels like he responds every single time Stephen A has anything to say. But I really feel like if that's the biggest dig we have back, which is you should get yourself a studio, you don't have the proper equipment, you're a loser. So there we have it. That's the big response. We'll see what tomorrow brings. Let's move on to this exciting news. Lotto may have just announced to us that her and 21 Savage's baby is here. I'm convinced of it. A lot of fans are convinced. She kind of dropped what looked like a pregnancy vlog, but it also may have doubled as a secret baby announcement. Essentially, she kind of works her way through the pregnancy. She starts at 5 weeks. She gets to a point where she's like, I'm about to pop. Once this baby comes, I'm never leaving the house. And then we do hear what sounds to be like a delivery room audio.
5: 7 weeks today, basically full term. And it's any day now. I'm so ready to meet my baby. I'm never going to leave when my baby gets here. Like, I need $1 million to show, because I don't want to leave the house. This will probably be the last video I make.
2: Come on. I mean, they're coaching her up. Go, go, go, go, go. We hear the monitors. That baby is here. Now, we know that 21 and Lotto confirmed that they were hoping for a daughter. They both want a girl, or wanted a girl. What they had, we don't know. This will be Lotto's first child, 21 Savage's fourth. She had referenced him before in time as her husband. We kind of always knew they were dating, but they kept it on the low, low. She wrapped up this vlog with an announcement that her new album, which drops next Friday, actually, Big Mama, will be her last. And I think there was a lot of speculation around that. Some people were like, there's no way. But hearing her say she'll need $1 million a show just to leave the house because she's not going to want to leave the house when she has the baby, I felt that. It didn't seem like she was messing around. I think she's serious.
6: I don't buy it for a second.
2: I do.
6: I don't buy it. How long until 21 Savage done something stupid and she's over it? Her and 21 are going back and forth and it doesn't work out.
2: It also doesn't seem like she's outside like that. Just in general, we don't see her a ton out and about.
6: Yeah, but like, you know how it is. Like, you are a person who needs to get stuff done. You love being a mom, but you also need to work. Like, I don't see Lotto being in the house all day not working. Like, she's going to feel that.
2: She's certainly in a specific space in her, like, nesting is real and wanting to get the house proper and ready for this baby. Mm-hmm. And then you're in the first few months of Babyland, so we'll see. But remember, she announced this album and that it was going to be her final before it was like, okay, the baby is pretty much here. So we'll see. She sounded very convincing to me. I'm going to need a mill a show just to leave because I don't want to leave the house. We'll see. Nobody Maybe 21's that. Not going to mess this one up.
6: Yeah, I know. Stephon Diggs ain't going to mess it up neither.
2: Hey, stop. Go back to being sick, okay? Just taking shots at everybody. All right, and lastly, Soulja Boy wants, quote, respect because he feels like everybody is hyping Drake up for dropping 3 albums at once, and he feels like he was the first one to do it. This man is constantly trying to say he was the first to do every single thing. It's like, sir, no one's talking about you. Nobody. But he basically said, listen, I was the first rapper to drop 3 projects in the same day. A million trillion fact checkers on the internet immediately corrected him and showed that Gucci Mane was the first one to do it just 2 weeks earlier than Soulja Boy. Here's how sad this is. Never knew either one of them did it. I mean, I remember Drake doing it, but Drake just did it a week ago. So I don't know. I just nobody's talking about him. And so this is what he does to try to get people to talk about him. And by the way, look, I'm doing it. It works. Drake's new albums, Iceman, Habibti, Maid of Honor are still going. The numbers are crazy. I see a lot of back and forth online about how people feel about the album. You were sick over the weekend. Did you have any more time to kind of dig in and listen?
6: I didn't get a lot of listens, but I did see online people, like, I left the morning show, went online, and people were like, I don't like the albums. I'm like,
2: how did you have the time?
6: Yeah, have you listened to all the music already? Like, what are you talking
2: about?
6: In
2: my time, too, there have been some songs that I've heard that I needed a good, like, 5, 6, 7 listens to before I'm like, oh, yeah, this goes. It really does seem, at this moment in time, like, Janice STFU is the one that everybody is talking about, like I said yesterday. All right, the 3 things you need to know for Tuesday, May 19th. We love a good talk back. If you want to access the show, make sure you do so. Download the free iHeartRadio app. Once you have Jammin' On, hit that little red microphone and say what up. Good morning. Happy Tuesday.

0: times in my life, in my relationship, where I've said to myself, I gotta go. Like, I'm not well, and I want to have a cigarette, but I don't smoke. So instead, I take the edge off with a Coca-Cola, a fresh fountain soda from Coke, it's because I didn't get the donut. A Coca-Cola from McDonald's. Nothing better. I don't know what they're putting in that, but it's delicious. A McDonald's employee from Southbridge is in some serious trouble. Story made national attention because she put fries in her mouth and was like mocking the fact that she was eating the fries and then put them back in their packaging to serve to a customer. Video goes viral. She now is going to face criminal charges. And AJ was telling me this morning that it turns out she was doing that to her ex-girlfriend. I guess her ex-girlfriend had rolled to the McDonald's. First off, however disgusting it is that the woman did that with the fries, the ex is the crazier one for going to that location. And I'm standing on that. My dad's ex, the one before this one, works at Chick-fil-A. Once I heard that news, I said to my dad, you cannot ever go, because if you ask for sauce, it will be special and you're not allowed to go. Like, you can't. So I do feel like this is like a two-part story. I feel weird that the ex was like, I'm going to go to my ex's McDonald's. That's a risk in and of itself. But it does make me feel weird to see this and to actually watch the video. And how dumb can you be to film it? She films herself putting the fries in her mouth, repacking them and serving them. Could that have happened to all of us at our time? Maybe. I don't know. And did you notice that over the last year or two, DoorDash, Uber Eats, like, they've kind of all changed? Have you ever ordered a McDonald's meal from Uber Eats?
1: No, okay. Never.
0: Well, I don't respect myself, so I have. And they put tape over the bags now.
1: Oh, yeah.
0: So that they can, like, assure you that nobody has kind of gone in the bag and stolen a fry. But there are some people who won't even order drinks on Uber Eats or DoorDash because they're afraid that people will take a little bit off the top.
1: Well, they put tape on that, too.
0: Depending the place.
1: On the drinks.
0: Yeah. Yeah. I just, again, this is a weird thing because there's like the exes and they're involved in that. And I feel bad for this specific McDonald's location in Southbridge because I'm sure that was not happening every time. But this girl was trying to be mean to her ex and be funny. But this isn't funny. And in fact, when I told Jules I was going to talk about this story, you were like the first thing you said, you don't mess with somebody's food.
1: That is like, you know, people do pranks. Even like Santi used to be the prank master.
0: Yeah.
1: And I was like, yo, just whatever you do, don't mess with my food. Don't mess with it.
0: Santi's food. Santi did have this affinity to like messing with food as part of his pranks. There was a prank that he did once where he came in with a hot glue gun and he took chips out of the kitchen and he emptied all the chips and he put like little notes inside the chip bags and then he glued them back up. I've also seen him lick a spoon and put it back.
1: No,
0: like,
1: no,
0: I'm dead serious. This is the type of stuff he did. I can say this now. I know, right? Right. I mean, it's crazy, yeah. But that is of the utmost disrespect. Mm-hmm. But I don't know. If my ex worked at a Wendy's, I'll throw in any chain. My ex works at Chipotle. I'm not rolling for a bowl there. I'm going out of my way to go to a different Chipotle because the guac will taste different from my ex. Like, I know that. Don't you think it's weird? She was there on purpose.
1: Oh, 100%. I would never show up to any restaurant that my ex works at.
0: No.
1: And even if she's not working, everybody there that works there knows that that's your ex.
0: Yeah. Like, you already know in the McDonald's headsets, they were like, Cheryl's here.
1: Yep.
0: Cheryl's here. And so then it's getting to every window. Then it's at the soda machine lady. And it's just going. 877-617-1945. 877-617-1945. Who's at fault here? You can't be putting fries in your mouth and serving them, but should the ex have been rolling? I feel like we got to take a little bit of responsibility here.

0: Oopsie Daisy. Hi, everybody. Good morning. We were just testing you. We were just seeing. So this story is going crazy viral. It's getting national attention. And it's so local to us that we have to discuss. Also because I do a lot of things in life that you guys judge me for. Certainly one of which is that I go to McDonald's. And it's so weird because I used to be a number two, a two cheeseburger gal, like through and through. But once they brought the snack wraps back, then I started getting the spicy chicken snack wrap meal, large, fries, and then I bring the fries home and I put my pickle seasoning on the... I want it right now. I might get it tonight. I love McDonald's. There's nothing you could tell me. Well, maybe other than the woman sucking on my fries when she gives it to me. That might make me not want to go there. A McDonald's employee from Southbridge was putting fries in her mouth, then back in their container and serving them to a customer. She's looking at criminal charges for this. And I mean, I don't really blame them. It's disgusting. It's not sanitary. You can't be doing that. It happened at the East Main Street McDonald's. Everybody's talking about it. I've seen the video 100 times. How dumb can you be to video yourself, to post it? The video obviously goes viral. Now, we are learning that she did it because it was her ex-girlfriend that was rolling through the drive-thru. And I feel bad because we're getting talkbacks from people being like, but wait, that's my McDonald's.
1: So, fun fact about that location, that is the location where I have been bringing my two kids.
0: That's tough.
1: Basically for the past year since we moved, and we commute like almost an hour to school and work. And I have been bringing to them that Southbridge location. So, yeah, not going back there. Like, I don't care that she's been fired.
0: It has to help. In a weird way, if that's your... Because everybody has their McDonald's, their Chipotle. You know what I mean? You have your spots. I go to McDonald's in Marshfield. Nothing but great there. Love them. If that was my location, it would make me feel a type of way. I don't think we can get away from that. However, A, she was followed, and B, or she was fired, and B, it was her ex that she was doing it to. So let us all pray it was a specific thing.
2: It was a one-and-done thing.
0: Right.
2: People stop posting everything on the internet.
0: Well, that's part of the problem. I mean, Ayana is in Roxbury.
2: Don't do it in general.
0: In general, but stop. Not if you're in the food service biz. Ayana is in Roxbury. Ayana, it's nasty. It's disgusting. Ayana? Now she was there, and now it sounds like she maybe finally...
3: This message has been transcribed.
4: Hello.
2: What in the...
0: What is happening? Hi, good morning.
4: Good morning. The phone disconnected.
0: Oh, okay. Well, we're back. Me and you. Are you good? Are you okay?
4: Yeah. No, I'm fine.
0: Okay. All right. So anyways, we're talking about this chick in Southbridge and the fry incident with the ex. Yeah. Like, people are... It's bad.
4: Yeah, but I think naturally... Well, not naturally, but when you go places... You go out to eat, you know, you can't even sometimes send your food back because you don't know what's going to happen to it. So even though, you know, the McDonald's situation happened, I think a lot of times you take a risk, and you take risks with your food in general.
0: You know what? That's actually a fact.
4: So I don't think it was just a one-time thing. I think it's happened multiple times, multiple places. I worked at a Dunkin's and literally saw one of the employees drop a sandwich on the food. Mind you, it was a language barrier. She dropped the sandwich on the food. I said, you can't serve that. She said, oh, we do it all the time. I'm like, oh, yeah, no. I quit. Like, it's just people, you just go, and some people know they have that five-second rule, and that it's no such thing as a five-second rule, but people will try to convince you that
0: you
4: there
0: is. You know
4: what's
0: wild? I live by that, but it's my own food that I'm... Like, if I dropped something, I live
4: exactly.
0: by the five-second.
4: You don't serve people.
0: No, I wouldn't drop a sandwich and then be like, here, Ayana, I dropped it. I'd be like, I dropped it, I picked it up, do you still want it? But you're right, and thank you for the call. I mean, we technically are... running a risk, I guess, a roll of the dice every time we go out. But I don't know. I have never felt like somebody, you know, did, like, because even though she didn't spit on the fries, it was like a lick of the fries. I don't know. I've never, I've never felt that or felt the pressure of that. But I mean, even with Uber Eats, we have had stories of delivery services of you guys calling and telling me horror stories of, you know, you saw the guy on your Ring camera eating your fries, or the fries showed up and they were half eaten, or whatever it is. I actually genuinely feel bad for this like specific location in Southbridge, because now they're nationally known. This is a huge story. It's everywhere. And like that girl just said, she's like, this is my location and I don't want to go anymore. I don't want to go anymore, even though they fired that girl. And that's sad, because what if this really was a one-off, you know, and now we're dealing with this. 877-617-1945. Lorraine is in Boston. Hi, Lorraine.
5: Hi, Ashley. How are you today?
0: I'm good. You're about to make a very...
5: I hope you can hear me.
0: I can hear you perfect.
5: Because I'm having a little difficulty here. But yeah, I was calling in. I hope you can hear me, because I can't hear anything. But my whole point is, you know, I've been all over TikTok. You see these people working in Burger King, McDonald's, Dunkin' Donuts. They're on their phone, scratching their heads. And, you know, they train these employees to do certain things, but they're so busy on social media, I don't even want to eat out anymore. Ashley, I'm not sure why I can't hear you. But my whole point is, you know, I've been all over TikTok.
6: Yeah, it's just a shame.
0: Wow, there's so much.
6: The management.
0: Now I can hear two Lorraines. All right, I'm going to let Lorraine go. I don't know what is like, this is what happens when you go to Dunkin' Donuts in the morning and you order 12 donuts and you don't think about your coworkers. You curse the whole show.
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8: You got an accident with the left lane blocked on the expressway southbound at Deposit Circle, and you're seeing delays due to an earlier accident on the Mass Pike eastbound at 495. That's Lee's Look at the Drive. It's AJ on Jam 94.5.
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2: Tuesday, May 19th, and the drama continues. Stephen A. versus Jaylen Brown. Are you guys sick of this? Because I'm not. I don't. It's something about my hatred towards Stephen A. I just can't stand the man. So I enjoy when people are combative with him. We know JB had much to say, all based off of Stephen A.'s comments that Jaylen Brown should just shut up and not stream.
3: Stephen A. Stephen A. Stephen B. Stephen C. Like, my offer still stands. 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
2: We all knew it wasn't going to take long. Stephen A. responding yesterday.
4: Get your ass a studio. You looking like you in some dungeon, some little room or whatever. You making $54 million a year. You're going to make 57 next year, 61 the year after that, 67 the year after that. You're in the midst of a $304 million contract. Get a studio with a director and a producer. Call it up, clips of mine, the computer ain't even working right, can't even get the full sound up in there. Get that together. That's number one. Stop being so damn cheap. You got the money. Pay it, okay, for a better production.
2: Call me crazy, but if the best Stephen A. can do is you look cheap as you're not in a full studio, Stephen A is a loser. Like, and by the way, we all know I'm not a big fan, but I just think that's the comeback. That's what you got for me? That you don't like my studio setup? It's giving loser vibes to me. I don't love it, but how will JB handle? Will we get another live stream with him talking smack? We shall see. Stay tuned. You guys are like, Ashley, we don't want to stay tuned. We don't want to hear anymore, but I'm obsessed. All right, Lotto had her baby. At least we think. She dropped what looked to be like a pregnancy vlog where she was 5 weeks all the way up to like, hey, this will probably be the last video I do before the baby comes. And then at the very end, you'll hear it. It sounds like delivery room audio. We don't have a confirmation. We don't know. Boy, girl. We know Lotto wanted a girl with 21 Savage. But I think this is confirmation enough that they welcomed a baby to the world.
5: 7 weeks today, basically full term, and it's any day now. I'm so ready to meet my baby. I'm never gonna leave when my baby get here. Like, I need $1 million to show, because I don't want to leave the house. This will probably be the last video I make.
2: Guys, that baby is here. I know people are like, it's speculation. It doesn't mean it's confirmed that the baby... I'm going to go ahead and say the baby's here. That is literal audio from inside of a delivery room. Either way, I'm happy for the happy couple. It's Lotto's first baby. It's 21 Savage's fourth. Reminder, Lotto said that after her album comes out in 2 weeks, Big Mama, she's done. She said that is her final album. And she even said in that clip, I'm never leaving the house unless they offer me a milli. Jules doesn't believe it. We shall see. I can't wait to hear what they named the baby. All right. And lastly, I don't know why. I want to refuse to believe this. I want to believe that this is fake news in some sort of way. Comedian Pete Davidson is a deadbeat dad. At least that's what we're being told by Elsie Hewitt. Now, Pete Davidson and Elsie get together. They announce their pregnancy. Everything is great. He's going on talk shows talking about she's the best mommy in the world. He can't even say anything. He doesn't do much. He's just there while she does all the heavy lifting, and she's just the best. I mean, he is gassing this chick. Like, he's like, she's the best mom ever. They have a 5-month-old daughter by the name of Scotty Rose. Most recently, Elsie Hewitt is seen out on the street. She's by herself. There are rumors that her and Pete have called it quits after, you know, just a few months of having their baby. And she hops on IG. She didn't love that the paparazzi took some photos of her. She felt like she looked super tired. She's like, listen, I'm a mom, but I'm also a single mom who's doing everything myself.
6: I have a baby to take care of, and I also have to work and make money, and I'm doing it on my own, which is hard.
2: I also have to work and make money because I'm doing it all on my own, which is hard. Obviously, that is leading us all to believe that Pete Davidson is not helping with the baby. And if that is the case. I don't want to believe it because I had seen so many interviews about how happy and excited he was to be a dad, but to think he's a deadbeat loser dad that's not giving her any money, I just refuse. I don't want to believe it. She then, you guys, posts on her social, it's a photo of her, and she says, I'm looking for a nanny, hoping to find the right person to help navigate this difficult new chapter. She put that on her personal Instagram with an email. I hope my nanny doesn't see that because I'm sure she pays more. And I didn't like the fact that it was on her social media, and God only knows who's going to be reaching out to her to watch that baby just to get closer to A, her, and B, Pete Davidson. I don't know. Something seems very off about this situation, and I'm telling you because I feel like we're going to learn a lot more. That is three things you need to know for Tuesday, May 19th. Round one of these ASAP Rocky tickets. He is going to be at the Garden in a little over 2 weeks. It's so wild to think June is right around the corner. Show is June 2nd, and who knows? Maybe Riri will be there as well. If you win, you're qualifying for an upgrade, which is tickets on the floor. 877-617-1945. 877-617-1945. Caller 25. 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
7: Watch out for a two-car crash on the expressway northbound near East Milton Square, and you've got another accident with the left lane blocked on the expressway southbound at Deposit Circle. That's going to have you backed up to the South Bay Mall. That's Lee's Look the Drive. It's AJ on Jamming 94.5.
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1: Boston weather.
7: It's going to be a hot one today with the high expected to reach 93 degrees.
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4: Shout out to Samantha. She just won those ASAP Rocky tickets. We're going to do that again at 8:20. Reminder, if you win, that's phenomenal. But you then qualify for the upgrade, which is the floor passes, which I feel like are the ones you want, because who knows? What if Riri rolls? You might be able to see her up close and personal. All right. What is happening in your dating life? How are we? What's going on? Did you go on a date that you need to report? Did you see something crazy on one of the apps? Do you want to complain to me about being single? The usual. Anything you want that involves dating, love, relationships. We're going to talk about it right here. It is Beyond the Swipe. 877-617-1945. 877-617-1945. Obviously, would love a call. You can also leave us a talk back on the app. But we're talking dating, love, relationships, or the lack thereof. It's Beyond the Swipe, only on Jammin'. Good morning.

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3: Hey, everybody. Good morning. It is Ashley and the Jammin' Morning Show with my special guest today. @zona.eats if you want to check him out. Zachary, though. Can I call you Zachary? Zachary?
4: Zach's fine. Zachary's too, like, makes me feel like I'm at home.
3: It's very official. We're just here to chit-chat and have some fun. You are my very first competitive eater that I've had on the show. I watch your videos and I'm flabbergasted in how quickly you eat some of this food. Like, it's nuts. I was running through some of your Instagram today and things that you've eaten. Give everybody like a couple examples of foods that you've eaten very quickly.
4: The first one I like to tell people is...
3: Get closer to the mic. This is there you go. Go ahead.
4: The first one I like to tell people is 3 Big Macs in 56 seconds.
3: 3 Big Macs in 56 seconds. Have you ever gotten sick after you've eaten?
4: No. Only with like the real like challenges at like restaurants or something when it's like 5-6 pounds of something.
3: Yeah. Well, and there are those around the city. There are like, hey, come eat our 17-pound burger, you know, and then it's just crazy land. Off air, we were just discussing your like love for fast food. This isn't like Zach only eats this for the challenges. You actually love the taste of the food. You're not.
4: Yep,
3: I do. He's like, yes, unfortunately, I do. When I said that we were going to have you on, and I started getting messages from people being like, oh, I've seen him. The content world is weird. And I've said this throughout all the creators that we've had on. People might not know you. Like, I might say Zona Eats and they're like, I don't know who that is. But then they watch. That's what it takes for me sometimes. They'll say, oh, Zach. I don't know. I see a video. I'm like, oh, that guy. Do you know what I mean?
4: Exactly,
3: so and you've probably popped up just because we're talking about it on people's phones right now, because they're always listening. Zona, ZONA.eats, if you want to check out his stuff. But somebody wrote me and they were like, ask the Zona dude if he went out on a first date and the girl ordered a salad, would he be turned off because he likes food so much? His girlfriend's sitting next to him. Did she order a salad on the first date?
4: No, there was no hesitation. We were like quesadillas, fajitas, nachos.
3: I love that. But she's not a competitive eater. So,
4: she's a normal person.
3: Yeah, you do have to have like a weird thing in your brain to do it. all right, we're talking dating, love, relationships, lack thereof. You and your girlfriend, by the way, shout out, met on Facebook dating. We don't hear that one often. We got a lot of Bumble stories, Hinge. 877-617-1945. You want to join Zach and I? We're talking dating and love, relationships, lack thereof. And by the way, the new inclusion of AI, Bumble, announcing to the world, they said, listen, the world is moving towards AI and artificial intimacy. A growing part of tech world seems to believe human connection can be replicated, automated, or engineered. I believe the opposite. And at Bumble, we're building the opposite. We've been using AI for years to improve safety, reduce bad actors, and help people make better, blah, blah. They just go on and on and on and on. But essentially, and AJ's on Bumble and she feels a type of way about this, they're going to start letting the robots pick who you love.
5: Yeah.
3: Who you like.
5: I don't know if I agree with this getting rid of swiping. I want that power.
3: Yeah, no, and I feel like that's the whole thing with Bumble. I remember when Bumble first came out and all the females were so excited because remember the females had the power in Bumble.
5: Which is not the case anymore.
3: They changed it.
5: Yeah.
3: Yeah. Some guy cried.
5: Probably because women aren't reaching out.
3: Yeah, right. No, seriously. So now essentially what would happen is the AI machine would see, oh, these are the type of people she swipes on, bald, black, and bearded, and they would go searching for those for you.
5: I hope so. I guess that makes it easier, but I'm still kind of weary about it.
3: Yeah, and this last date you went on, that was a Hinge date, so that wasn't a Bumble AI.
5: No, but I am currently talking to someone on Bumble. However, this, as of right now, you can still swipe on Bumble. I guess that's going to be released in the end of the year, but we'll see if I'm still single by then.
3: You will be, but we love you, but you will be. That was Jules laughing, not Zach, because Zach's like, I don't know what's going on. I don't know what they're talking about. Who are you talking to on Bumble right now? What's, you think you're, Jules, she thought she was going to be slick and get past that one with me. Who are you chatting with on Bumble? Who's this guy? Who's this poor soul?
5: It is this gentleman.
3: Oh, hello, gent. You guys know I'll read you his profile. Won't say his name. 38 years old, 6'1", active, drinks sometimes, does not smoke. She likes all that. He's looking for something open and to see where things go. Also looking for a long-term relationship. Here's where it's throwing me. His interest, camping. He'll kill you.
5: He can go camping by himself.
3: Yeah, right. Because if not, he's going to chop you up into 1,000 pieces. Like, what? Exploring new cities. What he'd really like to find is, I'd like to get to know you better. No rush, just real conversation. What if I told you that I'm not here to waste time? I'd rather take you out and see your vibe in person. I like that. I'm happiest when I'm interested and I move with no intention. No pressure, just clarity. What does that mean? No pressure, just clarity. These guys. And he lives in Lowell, right up the street. He's handsome.
5: He's very handsome.
3: Yeah. Okay, let's put it away. No, he is handsome and he looks adventurous. He's like, he's traveling. He's doing some, not many photos, only 3 photos. But all right, so how's the convo been?
5: Well, I got a message from him when I woke up this morning and I'm questioning again if he is not using his own words.
3: Let me see it.
5: Yep.
3: Man, let's hop in this convo. Sorry, Zach. We're getting away from ourselves
4: here.
3: Can I
4: see a picture for context?
3: Yes, absolutely. Go back to his profile. I almost said his name. I've been trying not to say the guys that she dates names on here. I did say the last one. It was Carl. Do you know him? Imagine? No, okay. He has no idea. All right, so you have a picture for context.
4: He's not a bad-looking guy, though.
3: Is this? No, he's not. He's handsome. Is this his message?
5: Yes.
3: Okay. That's actually a solid list. You went from deep and reflective to throw the party on immediately real quick. Oh my God, it is giving AI. Sing for the moment and homecoming. Tell me there's definitely a nostalgic side to you. But then you hit me with Robin S. And now I'm imagining you randomly turning the kitchen into your own dance floor. What is happening, dude? Why do you always get the robots?
5: I just feel like there's a lot of, I'm going to say people, because women might be doing it too, who are just relying on AI for whatever reason. And it's...
3: Nah, that's so strange to me. Like, just give me your authentic words. I want to get to know you.
5: Yeah, that's not like when you ask someone to list like some songs that they love, that is not a normal response.
3: No, absolutely not. This game is so fun though. And maybe you're on the apps and you're talking to somebody. You should read me their profile or, you know, call and vent. Maybe you went on a first date and didn't go well. Hey, you could have got engaged last weekend. If it involves dating, love, relationships, I want to hear it. Zona Eats is here. He wants to hear it. 877-617-1945. 877-617-1945. Dating, love, relationships, lack thereof. 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

0: Hi, babes. Good morning. It is Ashley in the Jam and Morning Show with my guy, Zach, hanging in. If you want to follow his content. Now, most content creators we have on, they have a specific genre of content. Do I say that your content is competitively eating?
1: Yeah. Competitive eater. Okay. Food critic.
0: Okay. If you had to say favorite restaurant, not fast food, that you've been to, that you've eaten at just for pleasure, not to competitively eat. Tough question, because you've been to a lot of places.
1: Recently, I really like, we went to Moo in the Seaport.
0: Bomb.
1: For Valentine's Day.
0: Don't know
1: like
0: what,
1: it good.
0: I don't know what they're putting in those chocolate chip cookies, but 10 out of 10. That's random. Did you guys not have them? Oh, you, okay, yeah, yeah.
1: I guess I had one.
0: They are so good, and it's like, you wouldn't think that from a steakhouse, but they serve the chocolate chip cookies with milk, and it's just 10.

0: almost immediately we connected, and I was like, oh, this is different from like other Tinder, you know, meetups I've done. And literally, since that day, we have been inseparable. I'm still waiting on an engagement ring, though.
1: Yeah, because, like, and she needs to get it together. Because 5 years in the lesbian community, y'all have been together your whole life. I mean, let's be honest. That's,
0: thank you.
1: Yeah, you're welcome. That's a long time. I mean, my best friend, lesbian as well, she'll meet a girl and she'll be like, yeah, it's been 2 weeks, we're moving in. And I'm like, bitch, what? But you guys move quickly. Usually 5 years is a long time. She needs to put a ring on it. We're waiting. What's going on?
0: Right. And I feel like kind of broke that norm for lesbians. We didn't move in right away together. Like, she was in college at the time, so she had her own little college apartment, and like, so I would go spend time there on the weekends, and we did it kind of very normal almost. And then about 2 years after, she moved in with me, and it's the best thing that's ever happened to me. I'm just, like I said, waiting on that engagement ring, and she needs to hurry up.
1: That is adorable. By the way, out of curiosity, why can't you propose to her?
0: So the thing is, I literally was like, I'll propose to you. And she said no. She doesn't want to be proposed.
1: Okay. There was a conversation, and she wants, well, hey, she better, that's fine, but she better have something big planned. We're waiting. We are waiting. Right. How old are you, Tay?
0: Okay, I will update.
1: Please do.
0: I'm going to be 29 this year.
1: All right. Well, it's 29. Not a crazy rush, but okay. Maybe that's what. Maybe she's waiting, you know, till you get out of your 20s, letting you live.
0: Yeah, I think she's waiting until we're in a more, like, stable spot, you know, with our jobs and stuff. I'm still in school, so I'm trying to finish that up. So okay. I guess I get it, but yeah. I'm impatient.
1: All right. Hey, by the way, when you were in your travels, like your Tinder travels, when you were single, did you ever go on the lesbian dating app, Her?
0: I did, and I absolutely hated it.
1: Yeah, my friends that have been on it hated it, too. One of them found a girlfriend. That did not end well. But I know people that have used that app. I don't even know if it's still around, actually.
0: Yeah, I'm not sure either. All I know is I just got a lot of straight girls who were trying to find thirds in their relationship. So.
1: Oh, wow. I didn't even think about that. Interesting. And by the way, I just put in lesbian dating apps, and then I see a Reddit of them ranking them, and people say Hinge, Her, and Tinder and Bumble. So Her's not even number one. They're going to Hinge.
0: Yeah, I guess they're going to Hinge. I mean, I'm glad I don't have to be on the dating app world anymore. I'm glad I'm out of the game.
1: I know. So. Do you listen to the show often? Have you heard about AJ's trials and tribulations?
0: Oh, yeah, I listen to the show every morning. I've been following my girl, AJ.
1: I love you for that. She made the joke that maybe she'll be, you know, dating someone by December. What's your thought? Like, would you bet that she'll have a boyfriend by Christmas?
0: I am hanging on to hope for my girl.
1: Wow, there you go, AJ.
2: Thank you, Taylor.
1: Even a blind squirrel finds a nut. You got one, honey. There we go. A Christmas boyfriend is in the works. Listen,
0: I'll be waiting.
2: It's summertime, like I said yesterday. I'm ready to fall in love.
1: I don't know where
2: I think
1: this
2: it could happen.
1: From. Yeah, a little bit of sunshine, and all of a sudden she's like, yes. I want love. All right, Tay. Well, thank you for the call. The next time you call me, you better be telling me about the ring on your finger.
0: Oh, I will. I won't call till I'm engaged.
1: Thank you. Yeah, don't call me back until you're engaged. I appreciate it. All right, 877-617-1945. That is 877-617-1945. We're talking dating, love, relationships, or the lack thereof. It's Beyond the Swipe, only on Jammin'. Good morning.

0: everybody. Good morning. It is Ashley in the Jammin' Morning Show. I am joined by Zach. You can follow his competitive food
1: like
0: content.
1: Like and share.
0: At Zona.eats. You know, when I first wrote you and asked you to come on, you were like, oh my God, yeah, like I listen to the show every day. Is it weird to be hearing it from this angle now? Like, are you like, wait, this is strange. You're not in my car.
1: Yeah, no, it's crazy. It's like a starstruck moment all around.
0: Oh, stop it. No, I can't believe I have you in. It's like, and I'm going to force you to eat 12 donuts, which by the way, he texts me and he's like, Ash, I don't usually eat sweets competitively, but we're just changing the game today.
1: We're doing it.
0: Yeah. And I feel bad because you are admittingly, you're like, I'm nerved up. It's not like you're eating your usual Whopper. You're eating a donut with sprinkles on it, and he hasn't eaten, you guys. Like he's prepping. He is ready. I have bad news for AJ, though. We're doing Beyond the Swipe right now. I don't know what's in the water today, but I got multiple DMs from women being like, Ash, like, I think you need to proceed on and read us more profiles. And I think the girls want me to read the profiles so they can vicariously hear what's out there and decide if they want to get back on the apps or not through you.
2: Oh, I thought we were going to try to find me a husband.
0: Well, maybe we will in the midst. Like, let's see what's up. And Zach, feel free. You know, back when you were on Facebook dating, I would assume that it's tough. Like, what are we putting in our profiles to? Because you want to kind of like jump off the page at the girls, but you don't want to do too much. Do you remember what was in? Or maybe your girlfriend will remember.
1: She definitely remembers by like photographic memorization.
0: What specifically was in your profile that jumped out?
1: I just like really kept it simple. Just like said basic things about myself. Like,
0: yeah.
1: Just like I'm a spontaneous guy.
0: I
1: like doing adventurous things, going all over.
0: Yeah. And did you write, food. And I lift weights?
1: No.
0: Because you clearly look like you lift weights. And I know, look at her. She's like, yeah, did you? She noticed that first. I mean, that's got to be. But I just feel like a lot of guys feel the pressure of putting something in there to stand out, you know? All right. I already like this man. His name is Steven. We can say these guys' names because...
2: Go for it.
0: Yeah.
2: Put him on blast.
0: All right. He's a professional overthinker and a part-time napper. He's fluent in sarcasm. He's a foodie on a mission to find the best pizza in town. I know you're liking this already.
2: All of that is up your alley. Oh, yeah.
0: Travel enthusiast with a passport full of stamps, looking for someone to share adventures, bad puns, and trips with. He's short. He's 5'11", but we don't throw shade to that. active. He's intimate, open to kids, doesn't have any, looking for a long-term relationship. He likes humor and playfulness. His interests include basketball, festivals, foodie, and here's the one, anime. I can't do it either. I see these guys, like they're so into anime, and I'm like, what are you watching, cartoons in your spare time? Jules, you give anime vibes.
3: What?
0: I'm just... I knew he wasn't going to like that. Send me a like if you like laughs and a good time. We do. He said, I'm a bit of a perfectionist in disguise. He likes food, and he lives right over there in Andover. I'm into this.
2: All right. Swipe
0: okay,
2: right.
0: Swipe. I always do this wrong. Okay.
1: It's not a bad profile.
0: Okay. Oh my God, we matched! Every time we match with someone, I get so nervous. He likes you!
2: Oh my God.
0: Oh my God. Okay, now what? Let's send him a message. I'm just going to put, hey. Hey. Right? Like, we're just chill. What should I say? Hey, what's up? Hey.
2: Well, let's ask Zona, as a man, what do you want to get as a first message?
0: Hey.
1: No.
0: I love pizza. You trying to eat? No.
1: And AJ,
2: yo, that could go, get me unmatched.
0: That could go way too many. Hey? What's wrong with hey? Is hey weird?
1: I'm not picky about it.
0: Yeah.
2: Okay. Like, all right.
1: Hey, it's...
0: Jules, what? What did she say? Nothing? Wait for him to write?
1: No, you don't say hey. That's terrible.
0: All right, like, so what? Oh, bad. What then, master? By the way, Jules is single. But let's take Jules' advice. Go on, single man. What should she say?
1: Not hey. Just don't say
0: so
1: hey.
0: So give me something to say then.
1: What could you say?
0: I'm saying hey, dude. Hey, okay. Hey.
2: Did Alex just say the weather?
1: Yeah, Alex just said the
0: hey,
1: weather.
0: It's hot today. All right, you know what? You guys, I'm going, hey, I love pizza too. That's it. Hey, I love pizza too. I'm on to the next guy. God, you guys are the worst. All right, here we go. Jay, 41. Life's in a really good place right now. Career, routine, mindset, I'm all dialed in. I value my peace. So I'm not rushing anything. I'm open to see where things go. And if it turns into something real and lasting, even better. He's pissing me off. All right, left if I don't like him.
2: Yes.
0: Okay, bye-bye. Oh, I'm liking the photo. Sitting on a car, relaxed vibes. Maybe trying a little bit. You like?
1: looks like he's like 6'5".
0: He does. Hey, up my alley. I'm married, though. All right, so he's a founder of a nonprofit. He has rental properties in San Diego. He speaks a little Spanish. He's an Eagles fan. 6'6".
1: 6'6".
0: Oh, my God. Wow, you were close. Okay, active. He's a graduate degree. Doesn't have kids. He's not a big smoker. Doesn't like to smoke at all. Let's see what he's into. Nothing. He actually said there's nothing on his profile. So is that a little sus? Let's go left. That's a white dad with kids. She's out on that. This guy, all right, Joe. Joe looks fun. I don't love his profile pic.
1: That's cringe. I mean,
0: okay, we're going left. He's in the gym, like flexing in the mirror. I know you don't.
1: It's the way he's standing and flexing.
0: Okay, wow, this is great. He was just doing like a pump face with the into the mirror, okay. Not up your alley.
2: Cringe.
0: All right, oh, God, guys, I live for this. This is just so fun. James, he's 47. He's from Maine. He's a former Navy officer turned business professional. He has advanced degrees and handy around the house. Now we're talking. Like, you can hang something for me? I'm in. He said he's a bit of a... What does this mean? Bit of a size snob?
1: What?
0: Like what size the woman is? Or what's, what does that mean? Wait, someone's going to have to call me and tell me that.
3: But yeah, 47, I feel like AJ is already like, 47 too old, AJ?
0: Wait, guys, I got to, you guys keep talking. He wrote a specific word on here, and I don't remember.
2: I would normally say yes, but I also need to realize, like, I'm getting older. Like, I can date someone who's 10 years older than me. It's not weird.
1: Okay.
2: Right? I'm 37.
1: It's not weird.
0: He is I hope I don't pronounce this wrong. He's a sapiophile.
2: what
0: had
2: is
0: to
2: that?
0: Google it. Had to Google it. Is a person who is romantically, emotionally, or sexually attracted to just intelligence and intelligent minds.
2: Well, he's not going to like me then.
0: Yeah, we're out. We're out. It's a bit too much. It's a little, you know what that is? It's fine if you're a sapiophile. I don't care, but that's just a little too complicated. All right, Jeff is out. Wow. We got a man who went to Carnival.
2: Oh.
0: And he is fully decked out. And he's... wow. Well, he works out. He said, I go outside to get in trouble. I laugh about it later, but yet I still make it to the gym. He likes to go to Carnival. He's really making that clear. Do you want to go to Carnival, Ash? AJ? I don't think so.
2: Okay.
0: I don't think
2: I guess not.
0: I don't think so. I can't picture you at Carnival. I'm just going to go left. Guys,
2: we're swiping a lot of lefts.
0: Oh, hello, Andy. All right. Last one.
2: Okay.
0: Because I like him.
2: All right.
0: Look at it. Oh, I accidentally swiped left. This
2: you
0: is
2: just
0: what I
2: lost
0: mean.
2: My husband.
0: I know. He was handsome, too. Can you do that?
1: Yeah.
0: You can, if you accidentally swipe left,
2: if you have, like, the membership, it allows you to go back to whoever you swiped on.
0: Okay. Guys, this is the issue with the app right now. In the meantime of us just chit-chatting here, I've swiped left on 100 guys.
2: And all you're looking at is their first photo.
0: Well, yeah, because they're all white. And I'm not playing this game with you. She only dates black men. So these poor white men out here, they're never going to find love with AJ. Yeah, sorry, Zona, you're out. I know you get a girlfriend, but you would have zero chance.

0: We come for a positive to keep our day going, to be happy and humble for the rest of the day. And you give us a good start, all of you guys in there.
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2: All right, babes, Tuesday, May 19th, and listen, I know you guys, and I know you're like, not again with the Stephen A. and Jaylen Brown, but I'm rolling on with this. This drama, because it's everywhere. You can't escape it. They keep responding to each other, and the back and forth goes on and on and on. I'm wondering if we'll get yet another response from Jaylen Brown tonight. We shall see. But remember, just to recap, yesterday, JB came out and was like, I'll shut up if you retire.
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2: We all know Stephen A isn't going anywhere, but I was really hoping for something serious, a really good response from Stephen A, so that way JB would have to go off. And this was all we got.
4: Get your ass a studio. You looking like you in some dungeon in a little room or whatever. You making $54 million a year. You going to make 57 next year, 61 the year after that, 67 the year after that. You're in the midst of a $304 million contract. Get a studio with a director and a producer. Calling up clips of mine. The computer ain't even working right. Can't even get the full sound up in there. Get that together. That's number one. Stop being so damn cheap. You got the money. Pay it, okay, for a better production.
2: That just gives to me, you don't have a good response. So the best you can do is, I don't like your setup. That's not even coming correct. Are you like invested in this back and forth between the two?
5: Honestly, I just learned about it now, but okay. To your point, I absolutely agree. Because like, it's like kind of like I know you are, but what am I?
2: Exactly. Like, it's almost like if you're in an argument with somebody and like the best you could do is like, well, what? You're ugly. Like, you just have nothing to say. So you go to, I don't like his setup. It just gave sadness to me. I don't even know if JB responds, but we'll see. He loves a good live stream, and you know I'll be keeping you posted tomorrow. All right, Lotto and 21 Savage. I'm just going to go ahead and say that they welcomed a baby. They're trying to do this, like, secret birth announcement. Is it real? Is it not? Is the baby here? Listen. When you hear the sounds in this thing, we're hearing delivery room audio. We're hearing, somebody coaching her up on pushing. I think it happened. She kind of started out in this vlog 5 weeks pregnant, got all the way to the end. She said, I'm 37 weeks pregnant. And then all of a sudden we hear her in a delivery room. Both her and 21 Savage confirmed they really wanted a girl. We don't know either way. But here's the audio. Tell me what you think.
6: 7 weeks today, basically full term. And it's any day now. I'm so ready to meet my baby. I'm never gonna leave when my baby get here. Like, I need $1 million to show, cause I don't wanna leave the house. This will probably be the last video I make.
2: This will probably be the last video I make to go, go, go, go, go, go. And that is just so the fellas can kind of understand, when you push for the baby, you want to hold the push as long as possible to get as much of the baby out as you can. So that's what that was. That was her pushing. So I think we have a baby. Boy or girl, we don't know. Her first, by the way, 21 Savage's fourth. And for some reason, Jules doesn't think they're going to last. I don't know what your problem is.
5: It's 21 Savage. What are we talking about?
2: They seemed
5: right now
2: very happy in the baby shower footage, okay? She's pumped up. She has made it very clear that next Friday, when we get her latest album, Big Mama, that's going to be her final album. She's also saying in this video, I'm not leaving the house once this baby comes. I kind of believe that for a little part of it. I think, you know, you get in nesting mode and you're in the house and there's the baby and you're figuring all that out. But Jules seems to believe that post breakup, whenever that comes, she'll be back outside.
5: Not just that, but I feel like once you've done the mom thing for a little bit, you're going to want to be back outside. Yeah. Not necessarily partying outside, but you're going to want to work. You're going to want to put out music. You're going to want to, you know.
2: I think it all depends on the mommy. This one right here, Big Mama, me, I need to be outside. I don't have to be outside every weekend, but I mm-hmm. need a little bit of like, I'm going out, I'm hitting the bar, I'm having drinks with the girls and we're having espressis. Like, I need that just to be myself, or else I will play hide and seek for every single second of every day. But some people aren't like that. What my Instagram looks like. Every time I go out, people are like, you're disgusting, you drunk. It's like, okay, I needed a little break.
5: I mean, they're not wrong.
2: Okay, yeah. Jules is mad about the donut. He's still on it. All right, Sweetie is being dragged to court by a concert promoter. She's getting accused of fraud. The company's name is Moon Dream Production. They filed a suit against Sweetie and the Icy Girl Tour for fraud and breach of contract. This is in the docs, but essentially it said Sweetie entered a deal to perform 4 shows in Japan from July 18th through the 26th. Moon Dream says that Sweetie agreed to perform for a $200,000 fee. She was paid a $100,000 deposit. The concert promoter says Sweetie then breached the deal by failing to perform the shows. Suit claimed that the rapper and her entire team, quote, utilized all the visa services facilitated by the promoter, which then allowed her to enter Japan, then proceeded to perform at different venues for other vendors at the same dates she was contractually bound to perform for them. So essentially, hey, we're going to give you this chunk of money. You're going to do 4 shows. We'll get you over here. Sweetie took the deposit and was like, bye-bye. I'm going to go do some other shows and probably make more money. They are now suing her for $3 million in damages. That could be a tough one. A tough go for Sweetie. Go ahead. I thought you were going to say something about it.
5: Oh, good. Good. Like, who does that? That's terrible.
2: If, in fact, that's true, that is terrible. Because this promoter says that Sweetie and her team refused to then return the $100K because they were like, hey, you didn't fulfill your deal. We want our deposit back. And then, you know, they had spent a ton of money on the venue, and that stuff adds up.
5: Yeah, but $3 million is crazy. Off of 100,000.
2: Yeah, off of,
5: crazy.
2: Let's just say, call it 200. Yeah, no, it is nuts. But Sweetie has that McDonald's money. You know, she had the McDonald's meal. Did you try the Sweetie meal?
4: No.
2: Wow, missed opportunity. No. All right, that is 3 things you need to know for Tuesday, May 19th. Let's do round 2 of these ASAP Rocky tickets. He's going to be here literally in 2 weeks. June is right around the corner. 877-617-1945. Caller 20. I'm hooking you up. Good luck.

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3: All right, before we do anything, I want to give a shout out to Leslie in Boston. She just won those ASAP Rocky tickets. DJ Pup Dog has your next shot. That is sometime in the 3 p.m. hour. I've actually never felt nervous like this doing the show. I am joined by Zach, who can be followed on IG at Zona.eats, Zona.eats. He's a competitive eater, and usually it's more like a burger, a chicken, 75 burgers, chicken sandwiches, french fries. You've eaten a McDonald's hash brown, I want to say, in like 2.9 seconds, things of that nature. So when I had asked you to come on the show, which, by the way, is such a full circle moment because you listen to the show. And so I asked you to come on, and I'm like, I think we should do donuts because it's morning time. And you're like, well, Ash, I don't, like, competitively eat donuts. So this is a first for you, too.
4: Yep, it is.
3: My stomach has butterflies as if I'm about to play a basketball game. This is very strange for me. And you guys in your car, I am going to try to, I feel like I'm going to be, like, doing color commentary for you eating donuts, which is nuts. So, okay. What we're looking at, everybody, is how many donuts, full-sized Dunkin' Donuts, can Zach eat in a minute's time? His heart's beating through his chest. He's making me nervous. This is a first. Do we want to place a bet? Like, how many donuts do you think you can take down in the minute?
4: Maybe six.
3: Okay. So we're gonna go with six, and we're gonna take it from there. Now, you have taught me in the competitive eating community, because I don't know much, I don't start the timer until a donut hits the mouth.
4: Yeah, I mean, I made up that rule, but
3: okay, because I'm like, okay, so as soon as you start taking the first bite of a donut, remember, guys,
4: right when I grab it, if you want, sorry.
3: Right when you grab it, no, it's okay. His legs are shaking so bad. You do this daily, every night. You're eating something crazy, like before bed. This should be light work for you. It's 8:30 in the morning. We're just beginning. It's totally fine. All right, so if you guys are listening in the car, again, this is my first time doing this, so I want to make sure as you're driving, you are kind of visualizing. He has a dozen full-size Dunkin' Donuts in front of him. We are going to see how many donuts Zach can eat in a minute's time. His guess is six. I feel like you're going to beat that because I feel like the adrenaline's going. You have an audience, and it's going to be, there's a crowd now. There's a crowd building. Guys, at Zona.eats, so you can see that this should be light work. Like, we're good. Okay, I'm getting nervous.
4: It's one of my slogans, light work.
3: Do we have a song we can play for him in the background? Do you have a pump up song? Why don't we give you a new Drake? How about a new Drake song? Does that sound good?
4: Just do Janice.
3: I don't know if we have Janice, STFU, and this is, you know what we do? We have a clip of it. We have the bed. Perfect. We'll play the bed. That way I can talk over it. Let's get it going. Let's play the bed so we can start like hearing that. And then you can start working your way. Again, if you're just tuning in, Zach, here we go. Okay, here we go. We're getting it. Okay, he's taking off his headphones. He's moving the mic away. Zach is going to see how many full-size donuts he can eat in a minute's time. I'm nervous. I have the stopwatch in my hand. I am not going to start it until he eats a bite of the first donut. I'm going to give you a 3, 2, 1, and we're going to go. Best of luck. 3, 2, 1, eat. All right. We are moving. He has officially taken down almost one donut. We're about 6 seconds in, you guys. He actually told me before we started this that it might kind of make me sick watching him eat it. And I can kind of feel that a little because it's hard. Like, he's drinking water at the same time. Almost two donuts down. This one, by the way, is a sprinkled donut. And I kind of thought that that would be a little bit tougher because that would get stuck in the throat. We're about 23 seconds in. He's two donuts down. He's going to have to pick up the pace here if he's getting six. 29 seconds, and we're on to the glazed. We're about halfway done the glaze. All right, we officially have down three donuts. 35 seconds in. I'm going to be sick. I've actually never wanted to not eat a donut in my life watching this. We have 20 seconds left. I think we're on our now fourth donut. You have 10 seconds left. Can we get down the fifth in 10 seconds? I don't know. 54 seconds. 55, 56. Oh, he's watering the donuts. It's like I'm watching the hot dog contest. I'm going to be sick. Time. Oh, he's left with half a dinner. So we got down, what, 5 points? I'll give it 5.75. 5 points. Wow. You were very close. He still has a mouth full of donuts. Watching something like that in person is the craziest. I love donuts. Yeah, get up to the mic so we can just talk about how you're feeling here. Were you taken aback at how much harder that was?
4: They're
3: thick. They're dense.
4: Yeah, it's a tough one to eat a lot in 60 seconds because they're dense and like you got to really work your jaw. Yeah. Like I'm like trying to swallow them whole. Like,
3: yeah, there are so many pause moments here, but I am just, wow. All right. So you ended up eating one of the sprinkled donuts, but that's the thing.
4: Can I please have a paper towel?
3: Yes, you absolutely can. Yeah, at the end there, you had to try to like water down the donuts to get them down. That was, watching that was, that's very anxiety ridden. And is that like, that's a nightly thing for you? And you usually do it at 9 or 10 p.m. before bed. Was that the most nervous you've ever been eating, do you feel like? It's up there.
4: For the environment, yeah. I was definitely nervous for sure.
3: Knowing that many people are listening to it has to also add into the nerves of it. Now, I always wondered this. Is this now going to bother you to the point where you'll practice and you'll want to eat the donut challenge again?
4: I definitely feel like I want to try to get six down in a minute.
3: Yeah, full-size six donuts. Now, we did do some research earlier before you came here, and I looked it up. Competitive donut eaters, because those exist, can eat 12, this is crazy, you guys, 12 glazed donuts. I don't know the size. How are you still eating a donut right now? He just picked up a donut to eat casually, like you didn't just eat 5.5.
4: It's a blueberry.
3: Oh, sorry. Go ahead and eat your blueberry. Guys, competitive donut eaters can eat a dozen glazed donuts in 40 seconds. I feel like you did yourself a disservice. I asked you if you wanted a variety or glaze, and you said a variety. Maybe with a glaze, you could have gotten an extra one down. I don't know.
4: Maybe. Yeah, I mean, it definitely made it more interesting. But
3: it did. And I wonder size-wise, because like the Krispy Kremes, they're small. This is the craziest. Man, you learn something new every day. Next time you come on, it will be straight glaze, but I think we have to go back to Dunk's. I don't think it's fair to go to a smaller donut.
4: No, we gotta.
3: He's just like eating. I actually can't handle. This man is just eating a casual blueberry donut after soaking the other ones in water to try to get them down.
4: It's so good. This is my favorite one.
3: What a savage. At Zona.eats, if you want to follow his competitive food eating, that was a first for me. That was like something I've never seen before in my life.

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1: Ash, before you get to the roads, I just want to say that my heart is still beating through my chest. Again, I played basketball in college. I had the same feeling, like I was trying to hit a buzzer beater or something. Zach just tried to eat as many donuts as possible in a minute's time. We got about like 5.75. You were so close, so close. If you are thinking to yourself, damn, I wish I saw that. Trust me, we had 85 different cameras going, multiple different angles. We will make sure by later this evening you have it to you and you can watch. I also

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2: Tuesday, May 19th, and the drama continues. Stephen A. versus Jaylen Brown. Are you guys sick of this? Because I'm not. I don't. It's something about my hatred towards Stephen A. I just can't stand the man. So I enjoy when people are combative with him. We know JB had much to say, all based off of Stephen A.'s comments that Jaylen Brown should just shut up and not stream.
3: Stephen A. Stephen A. Stephen B. Stephen C. Like, my offer still stands. 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
2: We all knew it wasn't going to take long. Stephen A. responding yesterday.
4: Get your ass a studio. You looking like you in some dungeon in a little room or whatever. You making $54 million a year. You're going to make 57 next year, 61 the year after that, 67 the year after that. You're in the midst of a $304 million contract. Get a studio with a director and a producer. Calling up clips of mine, the computer ain't even working right, can't even get the full sound up in there. Get that together. That's number one. Stop being so damn cheap. You got the money. Pay it, okay, for a better production.
2: Call me crazy, but if the best Stephen A. can do is you look cheap as you're not in a full studio, Stephen A is a loser. Like, and by the way, we all know I'm not a big fan, but I just think that's the comeback. That's what you got for me? That you don't like my studio setup? It's giving loser vibes to me. I don't love it, but how will JB handle? Will we get another live stream with him talking smack? We shall see. Stay tuned. You guys are like, Ashley, we don't want to stay tuned. We don't want to hear anymore, but I'm obsessed. All right, Lotto had her baby. At least we think. She dropped what looked to be like a pregnancy vlog where she was 5 weeks all the way up to like, hey, this will probably be the last video I do before the baby comes. And then at the very end, you'll hear it. It sounds like delivery room audio. We don't have a confirmation. We don't know. Boy, girl. We know Lotto wanted a girl with 21 Savage. But I think this is confirmation enough that they welcomed a baby to the world.
5: 7 weeks today, basically full term, and it's any day now. I'm so ready to meet my baby. I'm never gonna leave when my baby get here. Like, I need $1 million to show, because I don't want to leave the house. This will probably be the last video I make.
2: Guys, that baby is here. I know people are like, it's speculation. It doesn't mean it's confirmed that the baby... I'm going to go ahead and say the baby's here. That is literal audio from inside of a delivery room. Either way, I'm happy for the happy couple. It's Lotto's first baby. It's 21 Savage's fourth. Reminder, Lotto said that after her album comes out in 2 weeks, Big Mama, she's done. She said that is her final album. And she even said in that clip, I'm never leaving the house unless they offer me a milli. Jules doesn't believe it. We shall see. I can't wait to hear what they named the baby. All right. And lastly, I don't know why. I want to refuse to believe this. I want to believe that this is fake news in some sort of way. Comedian Pete Davidson is a deadbeat dad. At least that's what we're being told by Elsie Hewitt. Now, Pete Davidson and Elsie get together. They announce their pregnancy. Everything is great. He's going on talk shows talking about she's the best mommy in the world. He can't even say anything. He doesn't do much. He's just there while she does all the heavy lifting, and she's just the best. I mean, he is gassing this chick. Like, he's like, she's the best mom ever. They have a 5-month-old daughter by the name of Scotty Rose. Most recently, Elsie Hewitt is seen out on the street. She's by herself. There are rumors that her and Pete have called it quits after, you know, just a few months of having their baby. And she hops on IG. She didn't love that the paparazzi took some photos of her. She felt like she looked super tired. She's like, listen, I'm a mom, but I'm also a single mom who's doing everything myself.
6: I have a baby to take care of, and I also have to work and make money, and I'm doing it on my own, which is hard.
2: I also have to work and make money because I'm doing it all on my own, which is hard. Obviously, that is leading us all to believe that Pete Davidson is not helping with the baby. And if that is the case. I don't want to believe it because I had seen so many interviews about how happy and excited he was to be a dad, but to think he's a deadbeat loser dad that's not giving her any money, I just refuse. I don't want to believe it. She then, you guys, posts on her social, it's a photo of her, and she says, I'm looking for a nanny, hoping to find the right person to help navigate this difficult new chapter. She put that on her personal Instagram with an email. I hope my nanny doesn't see that because I'm sure she pays more. And I didn't like the fact that it was on her social media, and God only knows who's going to be reaching out to her to watch that baby just to get closer to A, her, and B, Pete Davidson. I don't know. Something seems very off about this situation, and I'm telling you because I feel like we're going to learn a lot more.
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7: Watch out for a disabled vehicle in the center lane in the O'Neill Tunnel northbound before Government Center, and you get about 32 minutes on the expressway northbound between the Braintree Split and Southampton Street. That's the latest look at the drive. It's AJ on Jamming 94.5.
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7: It's going to be a hot one today with the high expected to reach 93 degrees.
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2: It has been just the craziest day in this studio. Myself and Zach is here. Zona Eats, if you want to check out his content. We're going to get the video up later. We had the donut challenge. That was wild. This poor man is like beating himself up. Let it go. We'll do it again. You can get some practice in now.
4: All right, fine. I'll let it go.
2: You have to. All right, we're going to do the check-in. So what is going on with you? I feel like I haven't even got to talk to you guys. What's going on? How are we doing? We're going to talk about anything you want right here. Obviously, Zach is here if you have a competitive eating question. Or you want to tell me something. You want to say what's up. You want to give somebody a shout-out. We don't always do the check-in this late in the show, so it's like new people. I love it. 877-617-1945. That is 877-617-1945. Call me. We're talking about you, your life, your world. You know how it goes. Anything you want. It's the check-in only on Jammin'.

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3: Hi, everybody. Good morning. It is Ashley in the Jammin' Morning Show, joined by Zach at Zona Eats. This is a full circle moment for you because you listen to the show. Honestly, you're like a radio guy. You kind of bounce around throughout a lot of the stations, and now you're here. It's funny. We're going to the bathroom. You're seeing people. Oh, I know him.
4: Yeah.
3: I know. You have certainly like cultivated this real like cult following on both Instagram and TikTok. I was asking you, like, do you get restaurants hitting you up, come in to eat? Like, what? It's just such a crazy like niche thing that you do. What's lined up? What do you have on the docket? What's the next challenge you're doing?
4: I think I might start doing, I was thinking about starting to do like celebrities' biggest orders, like Shaq's biggest McDonald's order.
3: Oh, wow.
4: It was like 6 Big Macs, 2 10-piece nuggets, large fry, all that.
3: Oh, my God.
4: Light work.
3: You seriously, for you. You actually, your first like big viral moment was you had McDonald's for how long?
4: Eating it every day for 100 days without gaining weight.
3: And you didn't gain a singular pound doing it?
4: I lost 1 pound.
3: Wow. And it was one meal a day you had McDonald's. It could have been breakfast, lunch, or dinner. What was your preference?
4: Yeah, it was like whatever time of the day I could get the video done, mm-hmm. and it would be like 4,000 calories minimum of an order. So it would be like a huge order.
3: Which just is nuts. And you lost a pound.
4: After it all, yeah, it was, I would do like updates during it, and there was like a period of time where I gained like a couple pounds, and then I'd be even, and then I'd be up a couple, down a couple. It was all so back and forth.
3: I've seen these challenges where, you know, people will like debunk, if I eat a sandwich every day, I'm going to gain all this weight, and people will do it, and it's like, that happens. Like, it just all depends on, you know, the calories in and out and how you, but that is so wild. So Shaq's order is up next for you. Again, Zona.eats, if you want to follow his eating challenges, they're so wild. 877-617-1945. That is 877-617-1945. Christina is in Dorchester. Christina, a lot of food talk this morning. Are we making you hungry?
5: Oh my goodness. I had a big breakfast, so I can't even say nothing.
3: I know. No.
5: Cakes and all.
3: Oh, yum. Delish. This man tried to eat as many donuts as he could. In a minute, we'll post the video soon. It was something to watch. I'll say that. But listen, it's going to be a gorgeous day out today. I know you're going through it a little bit. You lost your mother in November, and I'm so sorry for your loss. I can't imagine. But you sound like you're in pretty good spirits. How are you doing?
5: I'm good. I have my daughter. She's like my mom and a little person, so she's here with me. Yeah, she didn't go anywhere.
3: Oh yeah, listen, the mommy life, that's full time right there. That never ends.
5: Yes,
3: I'm getting messages right now from my husband at gymnastics, being like, "This is happening. That is the other one won't eat." It's constant. You know how it goes.
5: Yes, it's a 24-hour job that we do not get paid for.
3: It's a fact. Well, listen, I think losing a parent is a big fear for all of us. Yeah. So I was going to say to you, if anybody's listening and they're going through that right now, what would you say to them?
5: Definitely listen. Let them share stories with you, because when it comes to writing that last, you know, about their life, if you don't know, what are you going to write about? And you can put, you know, how you feel, but it's supposed to be about them. So make sure you get all of that, those moments, pictures, capture all of it, because it's so short. The end of it, it goes really fast.
3: I believe it. All right, babe. Well, listen, like you said, gorgeous day out there. Your mom and have the best day.
5: Yes.
3: Stay cool. I hope you have AC, all the things.
5: Yes. Of course. Yes, Ash. Thank you. And
3: You're
5: always
3: welcome.
5: Locked in. You know that.
3: Oh, I love that. Thank you so much.
5: Yes, Engine 21. Those are my guys. 21 Columbia Road. I love them.
3: Oh, shout out to Engine 21. Yeah, I usually don't give shout outs to other firehouses because you know where my heart lives, Ladder 17.
5: Four and Dudley. Oh, my God. They
3: I
5: know
3: love
5: they're
3: it.
5: Big out here.
3: I love it.
5: You got lucky.
3: I know it. All right, babe. Well, thank you. I know. That's the thing. Nobody hates the firefighters. Everybody loves the firefighters, you know, because they're out there just they're going in, they're rescuing. All right. So earlier in the show, we were talking about the Fry incident at in Southbridge. Had you heard about this before I talked about it?
4: I saw it.
3: Yeah.
4: Like the day it all exploded all over the internet.
3: Makes you feel a type of way to watch it. I mean, the girl, come to find out, she's looking at criminal charges, as she should. You can't, that's disgusting. But come to find out, she was doing it because her ex was rolling through the window, so she wanted to, like, mess with her ex's food. Nasty nonetheless, but to record it? How dumb. Use your brain, honey.
4: Yeah, I bet she just thought, like, oh, like, I'm a nobody. Nobody's going to see this.
3: Went viral.
4: Multi-millions.
3: Crazy. I mean, it's a national story now. So a ton of talkbacks about us chatting about that.
2: I listen to you every single morning, Ashley, and I also live in Southbridge. So to hear you cover Frygate, that's what we're calling it. It's Frygate. Is absolutely insane to me. My worlds are colliding. It literally, the video took over all of the town Facebook pages, and then it went viral, and then the news was there, and the police department had to keep posting and being like, you guys need to chill out, like, we're working on it, because people were, like, going crazy over this. And, yeah.
3: I believe it. Frygate. I didn't know that that's what they're calling it in Southbridge. With all of that being said, they fired the woman. She's, I mean, 22, she's like a kid. She won't be back. I would still roll to that McDonald's. I want to make that clear. I'm not, that's not keeping me away. I really think it was a one-off. Like, I don't think she was mad that her ex-girlfriend came to her McDonald's and she was like, I'm going to show you. You can get me a number two over there in Southbridge. I'm not afraid of it.
4: Right. I mean, maybe I just won't get the fries.
3: Exactly. Yeah. Just stay away. Get a snack wrap instead. All right. We're doing the check-in. 877-617-1945. We were also talking about AJ's dating life earlier this morning, and she let me swipe, which was, I had almost as much anxiety watching Zach try to eat all those donuts as I was swiping on your, which app was that?
6: Bumble.
7: Hi. Good morning, Jammin'. Ashley, you're 37 and you will not date a guy with kids at this stage in your life. The chances of you dating someone with kids is very high. So that is something you got to look into, girl, because these men out here are having kids.
3: I'll let you correct her.
6: Yeah, I'm not opposed to dating someone with kids at all. I actually have dated someone with kids.
3: You don't want kids anymore.
6: I don't want to have your kids, but you can already have kids, and that's fine.
3: Yeah, and I have a lot of friends in the same age demo that are single and looking, and it's true. A lot of the guys out here, I mean, some are divorced, some have had kids, whatever the case may be. But yeah, I don't. You've never said that, so I'm not really sure where she got that.
6: Yeah, no, I don't either.
3: I mean, you used to, a couple years back, you did want kids. That was a huge revelation when you were like, I don't want to have kids anymore. But you know, it is a weird thing. Some people are picky about that. They'd rather have a guy with no kids.
6: And I can get that because it's easier, mm-hmm. I guess. And mm-hmm. then you don't have to worry about, you know, drama with
3: It
6: is easier, but no, I'm not opposed to someone with kids at all.
3: Zach, are you a kids guy?
4: I have a son.
3: You do? Yeah. Okay. Okay. Would you have more?
4: Yeah.
3: Okay. Fully. How old's your son?
4: 5.
3: Oh my gosh. So you and I, we're living it. Like, it's toddlerland is crazy.
4: Yeah, it's crazy. You got to have all your energy ready.
3: You absolutely do. There's no time to shut down. That's for sure. 877-617-1945. That is 877-617-1945. I love a good check-in later in the show. What are you doing? How are you doing? We're talking about you, your life, your world, anything you want. Good morning.

0: Hi, everybody. Good morning. It is Ashley in the GMA Morning Show. Not alone today. I'm joined by my guy, Zach, at Zona.Eats. If you want to follow his competitive eating, we will make sure to get the donut video up today. He tried to eat as many donuts as he could within a minute's time. It was about like 5.75. Watching that was just like... I don't know how your poor girlfriend does it. I had anxiety that entire time because I'm like, come on. It was a lot. So we'll post the video up today so you guys can check that out. In the meantime, let's go to Steph real quick. We don't have a ton of time. Steph is in Worcester. She's on her way to get a root canal. That's tough.
1: I'm scared.
0: There is this weird feeling of just in general going to the dentist. A lot of people have this massive fear. It's not going to be fun. No one wants to, like, you just leaving your mouth open. There's drool. It's not good.
1: Well, you know, it got infected a couple weeks ago and the whole side of my face was like 5 times swollen. So at this point, yeah, it was very painful. It was an emergency room. So I'm like ready now.
0: Oh, girlfriend. Yeah, it has to get done. No, we have to get it done. Yeah. Tooth pain is like debilitating for a lot of people. So
1: it was horrible.
0: Right. Yeah.
1: Horrible. Worse than having my son.
0: Now, don't you dare. No, don't.
1: No, girl. No. I'm telling you, my whole face was throbbing. I couldn't even sleep. Nothing. I was praying to God, like, please. It was horrible. I missed all week of work and everything.
0: Oh, my God. Do you at least like your dentist?
1: She's new, so.
0: Okay, well.
1: This will be my first, major thing.
0: So. You're going to be there for a minute, and they're going to, you know, do the little laughing gas probably and all of that. It's going to be a time. They're going to numb you up. That's the strange thing. That's the one part I don't like is when they put the needle in to numb you and you just know what's happening. But once that's good, we're fine. You're numb. It's going to be all right.
1: I hate needles too.
0: Yeah, no, it's going to be all right. Oddly enough, you're calling to talk about root canal. I have Zona Eats in here. Zach, the first thing I noticed about you is your teeth. That's a very random thing. You have very nice teeth.
2: Thank you.
0: Very shiny white. So now we know at least McDonald's doesn't turn your teeth yellow.
1: Black.
2: It removes plaque.
1: He's black.
2: Gives you plaque in the body, removes plaque from the teeth.
0: There we go. I'm gonna remind myself that way.
1: Maybe I should start eating more donuts.
0: Girlfriend, please. Better get on it. Hey, best of luck today. We'll be thinking about you.
1: Thank you.
0: You're welcome. Yeah, you have a good day as well. No, really, that was like one of the first things I noticed is your teeth are insanely white and you know, you eat some crazy things.
2: Yeah, thanks. I try to take care of myself on the outside at least.
0: I was going to say, you are putting insane things in your body. You actually do videos where you're like, I'm going to check my blood pressure or whatever it is after you eat. Has there ever been a time where you're like, oh my God, I have to go to the hospital. This is not healthy.
2: A couple times when I've woken up, I was like, oh my God,
0: Your heart's like beating through your chest.
2: Yeah, and you just feel like it's like a hangover, but like worse.
0: Right. Yeah. Well, you're anxious. I mean, you ate whatever you ate. And is there any challenge that you've done that you've eaten something and you're like, I'm good on eating that now for a while? Like, the donuts, you ate that and then you just went right on to the next donut. Is there anything that you've had where you're like, I'm good here for a bit?
2: Yeah. The cheeseburger.

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1: Hey, Titi me preguntó si tengo muchas novias. 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
6: 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Sunny. 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

you know my little off they rocker. 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I put

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19: 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Sunny. 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
6: We're going to be looking at a lot of backups out there as we go through your midday and into the afternoon commute. Disabled car expressway north at Granite Ave, really backing things up. Also jammed up on Storrow eastbound, trying to get onto that lever connector. And then 93 is going to be slow from the Zacum up towards Fellsway. Dan the traffic man with the look of the ride.
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I'm DJ Pub Dog, going up on a Tuesday. I'll repeat that 3 o'clock word in a few minutes. Plus, I got those ASAP Rocky tickets too.

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7: Going to be looking at a stop-and-go ride in several areas, like the expressway. It's northbound that's going to be heavy from the split and up to Freeport Street. That alone takes about a half hour, so you're really stuck there. Leverett down ramp is going to be very slow as you make your way, coming off of 93 and around the Garden Curve there, and then Route 1 North is slow all the way through Lynn Street. Dan the Traffic Man, and that's a look at the ride.
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16: Ring, ring, who the F is that? It's a 9-1-1 number, so you know it. What's that?
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16: Who the F is you? Okay. Who the F is you? Who the F is you? Okay. Who the F is you? I do.

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1: 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Before I get to this classic Neo, he was on air with me. I told him I think he's ready for the Super Bowl. Let's take it back to that conversation. Would you take a Super Bowl gig?
2: Hell yeah. Why, absolutely.
1: You're ready for it, bro.
2: I would do it. Honestly, in my personal opinion, and I say this with zero ego, I feel like Chris should get it first. I feel like Chris has earned that. I definitely feel like the man has earned that. Shout out to the boy Chris Brown. Once Chris do it, then holler at your boy. Absolutely.
1: Got it. Well, you guys all have like so many hits. So I say put Neo's head in there. Yes, Chris Brown too. I definitely agree that definitely needs to happen too.
2: Absolutely.
1: AI, scary or not, with everything that's happening with music and artists out there.
2: Man. Okay. I look at AI like fire, right? Right. You can use fire to warm a meal. You can use fire to warm a home. You can use fire to burn a home down, right? So it's not so much the technology that I'm afraid of. It's the way that people are going to use it. Like,
1: right.
2: So many ways that you can use this.

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7: Things are going to be really backed up as you get through Beverly. We got a crash, 128 South at Brimble Ave. Also in Haverhill, we got a crash, 495 South at River Street, not making things any easier. And then checking on the northbound side at Woburn Street in Lowell, we got a crash there. Left lane is blocked. Dan the Traffic Man, and that's a look at the ride.
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had a few days to sit with three Drake albums. What are your thoughts? I like that he did three albums, because if you're not into the rappity rap Drake, then the Ice album is not for you. If you're into R&B Drake, then you got an album for that. If you're into the club

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2: Boston weather.
3: Sunny throughout the afternoon with near record highs in the 90s with a heat advisory through Wednesday.
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Good flirts. Baby Keem and Kendrick Lamar right here on Jam 94.5. I'm DJ Pub Dog going commercial free. What's going on? About to jump in the mix at 5 o'clock right after the sunshine. But another shot at $1,000. Every hour you get a new chance. Next one's going down in a couple minutes.

0: 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Y'all ready?
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0: At the house with it, watching Xanas.
1: Who you with?
0: On the couch with my favorite sinner. 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

around. 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

waiting for this nice long weekend. Chances at that $1,000. The next one's going to go down at 6 o'clock. 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But she's also got ASAP Rocky tickets, and one grand prize winner is going to get those upgrade seats. All right? Brand new Khaled, Lil Baby.

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8: Boston weather.
9: Really hot with temps in the 90s still, and we are dealing with a severe thunderstorm warning.
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0: 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Coming right back, man. We got a long weekend on deck. What else are we doing tonight, man? Hit me up at DJ Pup Dog.
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6: Got a storm moving through the area, so hands at 10 and 2, and make sure your headlights are on if your windshield wipers are going. But it's going to be bumper to bumper on the Mass Pike as you try to leave through Brighton. Like that on and off pretty much out to the 95 interchange. Also seeing a lot of backups as you get into Lexington, 128 and 95 South. That's going to be slow at Route 4 and 225. And then it's heavy on 93 South gain into the city. Dan the Traffic Man with a check of your ride.
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Jammin' 94.5, Chris Brown right there with Obvious. I'm DJ Pub Dog. That 7 o'clock winning keyword, trying to get you paid on this Tuesday before a nice long weekend, is bills. 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

Jammin' 94.5, Boston's number one for hip-hop and the best throwback. This is Matilly Rael. She's got the song on the countdown now, too. She was in the studio not too long ago. She's graduated NYU. 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Here you go.